He's sometimes called the London Bach. That's Johann Christian Bach. He was the youngest son of Johann Sebastian Bach. That was his Grand Overture No. 1, played by the Academy of Ancient Music, led by Simon Standage. 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We're also available on the web at kbok.org. This music for Claude Debussy was written originally for piano four hands, so two pianists playing together. It's heard here in its rich orchestral arrangement as performed by the Lyon National Orchestra under June Mercol.

0: June Miracle conducting that music written by Claude Debussy that was originally for piano, but that was the orchestrated version of Debussy's Petite Suite, as played by the Lyon National Orchestra on KBOC. 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And for more than 25 years, the Downtown Chamber Series has presented concerts surrounded by visual art at venues across downtown Phoenix. 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KBOC's Greg Kostraba recently talked with DCS founder and executive director Mark Dix and two of the musicians on the program. 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

music dating back to the year 1714, with one of the most vibrant examples of Baroque string writing coming from Arcangelo Corelli. That was his Concerto Grosso No. 4, performed by Cantilena, led by Adrian Shepherd. And this is 89.5 Classical KBOK with music from Clara Schumann coming up in a moment. 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Clara Schumann wrote this as a way to comfort her husband, Robert, during his health struggles. It's a work that weaves in deep intimacy into every measure. Clara Schumann titled it Variations on a Theme by Robert Schumann, performed here by Sarah Cahill.

Clara Schumann's loving tribute to her husband, Robert. That was her Variations on a Theme by Robert Schumann, played by Sarah Cahill on 89.5 KBOC. Thanks for joining me on your Sunday. I'm Amy Bishop with a very popular work by Paul Dukas that's coming up during 6 o'clock this evening. And tomorrow, as you get your work week cranked up, Linda Cassidy keeps you company weekdays 9 to 2 with 5 hours of your favorite classics, including KBOC's Most Wanted Hour at Noon. 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Something bright and breezy by Mozart for your Sunday now. This is the Flute Concerto No. 2 in D. Rune Most is our soloist with the Odense Symphony Orchestra, led by Scott Yu.

Scott Yu conducting the Odense Symphony Orchestra with Rune Most as our flute soloist in that Flute Concerto No. 2 by Wolfgang Amadeus Mozart, all a part of your Sunday soundtrack on member-supported KBOC, KBAQ, Phoenix and HD, a service of Arizona State University and Rio Salado College. And here is music from an English composer. Now, his name is spelled H-A-Y-D-N, but it's pronounced Haydn, although he was named for composer Franz Joseph Haydn. This is the finale from Haydn Wood's Violin Concerto with Tasmin Little as the soloist.

0: Violinist Tasmin Little with the BBC Philharmonic, Andrew Davis as the conductor. That was the finale from Haydn Wood's Violin Concerto on 89.5 KBOC. Thanks for joining me. I'm Amy Bishop, and classical music enriches our lives in countless ways. 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

the Chamber Soloists of Washington, led by Edward Carroll, and that Concerto No. 3 Ad Due Chori, or For Two Choirs of Instruments, written by George Frederick Handel, on KBOK. 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This symphonic poem was famously immortalized by Disney's Fantasia back in 1940, though it was written much earlier than that. Paul Dukas wrote The Sorcerer's Apprentice in 1897, based on the poem by Johann Wolfgang von Goethe. Playing it here is the London Symphony Orchestra, Andre Previn conducting.

The London Symphony Orchestra putting a spell on us this Sunday evening with The Sorcerer's Apprentice, written by Paul Dukas and conducted by Andre Previn on KBOK. KBOK's First Take is your first take on the latest classical recordings. The witty operas of Gilbert and Sullivan have been favorites since Victorian times when they were composed. A new album from tenor David Webb has the hits from those shows alongside items showing Sullivan's more serious side. The ensemble is the Academy of Ancient Music, familiar from their recordings of Handel and Haydn. Michael Keelan talked with soloist David Webb on First Take. You can hear it on demand and subscribe to the podcast at firsttake.kbok.org. Chamber music by Franz Schubert as we get closer to 7 o'clock this evening. Here's the opening movement from the Piano Trio No. 1, played by the Beaux-Arts Trio.

The members of the Beaux-Arts Trio playing that opening movement of Franz Schubert's Piano Trio No. 1 on KBOK. So if you have a cat, you can nominate your furry feline friend to be KBOK's Cat of the Month. Our August honoree is Theo, a rescue kitty who now has a happy home filled with bird watching, long naps, and plenty of piano concertos brought to him by his favorite radio station, KBOK. Theo and his family are all longtime listeners, and they swear he purrs louder when KBOK is on, and have even caught him conducting the music with the swish of his tail. You can see a picture of Theo on KBOK's Facebook page. And while you're there, nominate your cat to be KBOK's next Cat of the Month. This next composer wasn't just a friend of Johann Christian Bach. They were actually roommates in London. That's Carl Friedrich Abel. We're going to hear Michael Alexander Villens leading the Cologne Academy Orchestra and Carl Abel's Symphony No. 2 on KBOK.

The Cologne Chamber Orchestra with Michael Alexander Wielands as the conductor in Carl Friedrich Abel's Symphony No. 2 in C major. Here on member-supported 89.5 KBOC, KBAQ Phoenix and HD, a service of Arizona State University and the Maricopa Community Colleges. In about 10 minutes, I'll have music from one of Mozart's buddies. And also coming up before 8 tonight, a very pretty piece for piano and orchestra by Cécile Chaminade. This next very famous work was recorded under historic circumstances. Johann Strauss II's Blue Danube Waltz, recorded live at the Vienna Philharmonic's 2021 New Year's Day concert with Riccardo Muti conducting, inside an empty Golden Hall because of the pandemic closures. So we'll have to make our own applause at the end of this Blue Danube Waltz by Johann Strauss II on KBOC.

0: recorded at the annual New Year's Day concert in Vienna, but without an audience there due to the pandemic closures. That was Johann Strauss II's Blue Danube Waltz. Riccardo Muti led the Vienna Philharmonic Orchestra on KBOK. 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

The Prague Chamber Orchestra with music from their fellow countryman, Josef Myslivicek. He was a friend of Mozart, at least for a while, and then they let business get in the way of friendship and things kind of went south. But that was Josef Myslivicek's Sinfonia in F Major on 89.5 Classical KBOK. 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In this next work, the French composer Cécile Chaminade showcases her signature dramatic flair with her concert piece for piano and orchestra. It's pianist Victor San Giorgio with Martin Yates conducting the BBC Concert Orchestra.

Pianist Victor San Giorgio as the soloist in that concert piece by Cécile Chaminade on KBOK. Martin Yates led the BBC Concert Orchestra. I'm Amy Bishop, and I hope you enjoy the rest of your Sunday evening. I'll be back with you next weekend, and there's much more music in store for your Sunday, including Franz Liszt's Hungarian Rhapsody No. 2, also selections from Fela Sawande's African Suite, and one of the last symphonies written by Franz Joseph Haydn. It's Bach in the Meantime, though, by way of this trio sonata in G. Features Laurel Zucker playing flute, Sarah Enden also playing flute, Gerald Rank as harpsichordist, and Richard Locker as cellist on KBOK.

You may be wondering why four musicians, sometimes five, play a piece known as a trio sonata. Well, essentially, you've got two melody voices, played here by flutists Laurel Zucker and Sarah Andon, and then the third voice plays the harmonies. And in this case, we've got harpsichordist Gerald Rank and cellist Richard Locker, all of them teaming up for a trio sonata in G by Johann Sebastian Bach. Franz Liszt explores his Hungarian roots next here on 89.5. A Greg Kostrava filling in for Viviana tonight, so good to have you along. This is member-supported KBOC, KBAQ Phoenix and HD, a service of Rio Salado College and Arizona State University. We're also on the web at kbok.org. At the age of 9, Franz Liszt gave his first public concert, and the following year left his native Hungary for good, so he didn't learn the Hungarian language. He did write 19 Hungarian rhapsodies, though, orchestrating 6 of them, and this is the most famous, the Hungarian Rhapsody No. 2 by Franz Liszt, played here by the Weimar State Orchestra on 89.5 KBOC.

It's hard for me not to think of Bugs Bunny whenever I hear that piece. That was the Hungarian Rhapsody No. 2 by Franz Liszt. The Weimar State Orchestra was led by Arthur Fagan. Music named after the ancient Greek and Roman god of music, arts, poetry, and light is coming up next. KBOC's First Take is your first take on the latest classical recordings. The witty operettas of Gilbert and Sullivan have been favorites since Victorian times, and a new album from tenor David Webb has hits from those shows, alongside items showing Arthur Sullivan's more serious side. Michael Keelan talked with Webb on First Take. 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It's at firsttake.kbok.org. Beginning at age 16, Johann Sigismund Kusser spent 6 years in Paris, then worked at various German courts and in London before moving to Ireland. Hear from his best-known work, Apollon Enjoué, or Cheerful Apollo, is the Overture No. 1, the Freiburg Baroque Orchestra on 89.5 KBOK.

0: Delightful music by Johann Sigismund Kusser from Apollon Enjouet, or Cheerful Apollo. We heard the Overture No. 1, played by the Freiburg Baroque Orchestra. 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
0: K-Box is your connection to the vibrant arts scene here in the Valley. We've had some of the area's finest classical musicians in the K-Box Performance Studio for music and conversation. Folks like guitarist Martha Masters and the Driftwood Quintet. 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Greg Kustraba filling in for Viviana tonight. Thank you so much for tuning in. Right now, selections from the African Suite by Nigerian composer Fela Sowanda. He's known as the father of modern Nigerian art music. We'll hear the Chicago Sinfonietta on 89.5 KBOK.

Selections from the African Suite by Fela Sowanda. We heard the Chicago Sinfonietta, led by legendary African-American conductor Paul Freeman. Music from Joseph Haydn's second trip to London is on the way next. If you're considering a new car, follow Kelly from Chandler's lead on what to do with that old one. She donated her 1996 Geo Metro to KPOC. 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Joseph Haydn wrote two sets of six symphonies each, one for each trip that he took to London. From the second set of those symphonies, here's Haydn Symphony No. 102. We'll hear the Boston Baroque on 89.5 Classical KBach.

The Symphony No. 102 by the father of the symphony, Joseph Haydn, on 89.5 KBOK, Boston Baroque, led by their longtime music director, Martin Perlman. We've got a Dance of the Tumblers on the way next. Music of Nikolai Rimsky-Korsakov here on Classical KBOK. Greg Kostroba filling in for Viviana tonight. Thank you so much for tuning in. It's great to have your company. This is member-supported KBAQ Phoenix and HD, a service of the Maricopa Community Colleges and Arizona State University. For more than 25 years, the Downtown Chamber Series has presented concerts surrounded by visual art at venues across downtown Phoenix. And their next concerts are coming up next weekend, August 29th and 30th at Shepley Bullfinch Architects, featuring trombone, trumpet, piano, and photography. I chatted with DCS founder and executive director Mark Dix and two of the musicians on the program, and that conversation is the latest episode of Heart of the Arts. 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

From The Snow Maiden by Nikolai Rimsky-Korsakov, that was The Dance of the Tumblers, AGOA, conducting the Minnesota Orchestra. Some wonderful music by a great African-American composer is on the way next here on 89.5. Do you know someone who loves to read but has trouble seeing the print or holding the magazine? 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Right now, music of William Levi Dawson. He's best known for his arrangements of African-American spirituals for choir. This is his one symphony. He called it the Negro Folk Symphony, and he revised it one time because he had visited Africa and added some African percussion instruments into the mix. Here's a great recent recording of that work, the Philadelphia Orchestra, music of William Dawson on Classical K-Pop.

0: an enthusiastic audience in the city of brotherly love for music of William Levi Dawson. That was called the Negro Folk Symphony. The Philadelphia Orchestra, Yannick Nezet-Sagan conducting. We've got some late 18th century music that helped popularize a relatively new instrument at the time. That's coming up next here on Classical K-Rock.
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0: 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Greg Kustaba filling in for Viviana tonight. Thank you so much for tuning in. The modern clarinet evolved from the shalomo during the 18th century, and Mozart was captivated by it, writing many works for the instrument, including this Kegelstadt trio for clarinet, viola, and piano. Clarinetist Martin Frost, violist Antoine Thomastedt, and pianist Leif Ove Andsnes. 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

Delightful music of Wolfgang Amadeus Mozart. That was a piano trio in E-flat known as the Kegelstadt Trio, but not for the usual instrumentation of a piano trio, violin, cello, and piano. Instead, we heard clarinetist Martin Frost, violist Antoine Thomastiet, and pianist Leif Offa Ansnes. Music for 7 is coming up next here on 89.5. 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There's the Dawn Chorus at 6 and Breakfast Baroque at 7. 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

A group of musicians that perform at the Midsummer's Music Festival in beautiful Door County, Wisconsin, a place you don't necessarily want to be at in the winter, but in the summer, oh, it's glorious. The group called Midsummer's Music with a septet by Louis Spohr. Music reimagined from one of the 30 film scores by an English woman composer is coming up next. Greg Kostraba filling in this evening for Viviana. Thank you so much for tuning in. Great to have you along this evening. KBOC would like to thank Leadership Society members Ava Jensen and Ronald Woodworth. 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Here's a suite of four pieces taken from Doreen Carwithin's score to the 1954 film East Anglian Holiday. She called this the Suffolk Suite. It's played by the London Symphony Orchestra on KBOC.

0: Prelude, Oxford Ness, Suffolk Morris, and the March Framingham Castle, the four movements of Doreen Carwithin's Suffolk Suite, all music taken from a film score. We hear the London Symphony Orchestra, Richard Hickox conducting. If you love music from the movies, hope you can join me each weekday afternoon at 4 o'clock. It's The Score at 4, right here on 89.5 Classical K-Box. On the way next, we've got a 6th century Christian hymn. Some Gregorian chant is straight ahead on Classical K-Pop.
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some Gregorian chant on this Sunday evening here on 89.5 KBOC, the 6th century Christian. Some Gregorian chant on this Sunday evening here on 89.5 KBOC.

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Right now, a symphony in C by Karl Stamitz, part of the great Mannheim Court Orchestra of the middle of the 18th century. Here's Simon Murphy conducting the new Dutch Academy Orchestra on Classical 89.5 KBOK.

A Symphony in C by Karl Stamitz on 89.5 Classical K-Bach with the new Dutch Academy Orchestra led by Simon Murphy. Greg Kostraba filling in for Viviana tonight. So good to have your company. 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If you're up late, K-Bach's up all night to keep you company. 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Tyler Klein is your host beginning in about 45 minutes, right here on 89.5 Classical K-Bach. 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Right now, a concert rondo by Frederick Chopin, inspired by the Polish dance form known as the Krakowiak. Here's pianist Béla Dawidowicz with a London Symphony Orchestra on 89.5.

The concert rondo by Frederic Chopin, known as the Krakowiak, played by the London Symphony Orchestra, Sir Neville Mariner conducting. The pianist was Béla Davidovich. We'll head to Spain next here on 89.5 Classical K-Bach. For more than 25 years, the Downtown Chamber Series has been presenting concerts surrounded by visual art at venues across downtown Phoenix. Their next concert features trombone, trumpet, piano, and photography, August 29th and 30th at Shepley Bulfinch Architects. I recently chatted with the DCS founder and executive director, Mark Dix, and two of the musicians on the program. That conversation is the latest episode of Heart of the Arts. 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Here's some wonderful music from Spain by Joaquin Turina, who spent some time in Paris hanging out with Debussy and Ravel. That explains kind of the impressionist feel for these fantastic dances. The BBC Philharmonic on 89.5 KBach.

The Fantastic Dances by Joaquin Turina, Juan Jomena conducting the BBC Philharmonic. Agra Kustaba, I've been filling in for Viviana. It's been a treat being with you and sharing all this great classical music. Stay tuned, Tyler Klein is along in a few minutes with K-Box Up All Night. I'll be back tomorrow afternoon at 2 for my usual time slot, right here on 89.5 K-Box. I'll leave you with a flute concerto in D, music here by Georg Philipp Telemann, played by the Indianapolis Baroque Orchestra, conducted by the flutist here, Bartold Kuiken.

0: Flute soloist Bartold Kuyken joined the Indianapolis Baroque Orchestra. He also conducted the group in that performance of Georg Philipp Telemann's Flute Concerto in D major. 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I'm Tyler Klein, glad to be joining you tonight. I've got music by Rafe Vaughn Williams in about 6 minutes with his third symphony, a pastoral symphony, as he's called it. 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

The meditation from Thais by Jules Massenet. That was violinist Maxime Vengeroff and pianist Vag Papian performing. Listening to 89.5 K-Bach, music now by Ray Fun Williams with his Symphony No. 3, a pastoral symphony. Bernard Haitink conducts the London Philharmonic Orchestra. It also features soprano soloist Amanda Rucroft.

music by Ray Fun Williams that has been described as having gained the reputation of being a subtly beautiful elegy for the dead of World War I and a meditation on the sounds of peace. That was the Symphony No. 3, a pastoral symphony by Ralph Vaughan Williams. Soprano soloist Amanda Rucroft, joined by the London Philharmonic Orchestra, conducted by Bernard Haitink on 89.5 KBOC. Here's the music of Joseph Haydn with his Piano Trio No. 39 in G major, featuring violinist Vadim Marpin, cellist Misha Maisky, and pianist Marta Argerich.

The Piano Trio No. 39 in G Major by Joseph Haydn with violinist Vadim Repin, cellist Misha Majsky, and pianist Marta Argerich. This is member-supported KBOC, KBAQ Phoenix in HD, a service of Rio Salado College and Arizona State University, also on the web at kbok.org. I'm Tyler Klein, music ahead in about 30 minutes from Rusalka by Antonin Dvorak, and later on, a string quartet by Beethoven. Here is Sir Simon Rattle conducting the City of Birmingham Symphony Orchestra in the Mother Goose Suite by Maurice Ravel.

Maurice Ravel's Mother Goose, Sir Simon Rattle, conducted the City of Birmingham Symphony Orchestra. 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

Song to the Moon from Antonin Dvorak's Rusalka. Soprano Leontine Price joined the New Philharmonia Orchestra, conducted by Nello Santi, on 89.5 KBOC. Here's the Ariel Quartets with a recording of Beethoven's String Quartet No. 2 in G major, released last April on 89.5 KBOC.

Beethoven's String Quartet No. 2 in G major, his Opus 18, performed by the Ariel Quartet, and a recording from last April 2025. This is member-supported KBOC, KBAQ Phoenix in HD, a service of Arizona State University and Rio Salado College. I'm Tyler Klein, music ahead by Bach with a Brandenburg Concerto, and later on a symphony, an early symphony by Mozart. Here's clarinet soloist Charles Nydick with the Orpheus Chamber Orchestra performing Carl Maria von Weber's Clarinet Concerto No. 1.

The Clarinet Concerto No. 1 in F minor by Carl Maria von Weber, clarinetist Charles Nydick, and the Orpheus Chamber Orchestra performed. 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Here's Giovanni Antonini conducting the group Il Giardino Armonico in the Brandenburg Concerto No. 5 in D major by Johann Sebastian Bach.

The Brandenburg Concerto No. 5 in D Major by Johann Sebastian Bach. That was the group Il Giardino Armonico, conducted by Giovanni Antonini on 89.5 KBOC. Coming up in about 19 minutes, it's music by Respighi with his Fountains of Rome. First, though, Nicholas Harnoncourt conducts Concentus Musicus Vienna in the Symphony No. 6 in F Major by Mozart.

An early symphony there by Mozart with his symphony number 6 in F major, Vienna Concensus Musicus, conducted by Nicholas Harnoncourt. This is member-supported KBOC, KBAQ Phoenix and HD, a service of the Maricopa Community Colleges and Arizona State University. I'm Tyler Klein. Hope you're doing well and glad to be sharing this music with you throughout these overnight hours. I've got the third piano concerto by Giovanni Paisiello for you in about 17 minutes, as well as Franz Schubert's Fifth Symphony in about 30. One of Otto Runa Respighi's Roman triptych pieces now, inspired by sights and scenes and places throughout Rome, and this one, The Fountains of Rome. James DePriest conducts the Organ Symphony Orchestra.

The Fountains of Rome by Attorino Respighi, the Organ Symphony Orchestra conducted by James DePriest on 89.5 KBOC. Music now by Giovanni Paisiello with his Piano Concerto No. 3 in A Major. Pianist Francesco Nicolosi joins the Campania Chamber Orchestra conducted by Luigi Piovano.

The Piano Concerto No. 3 in A Major by Giovanni Paisiello. Pianist Francesco Nicolosi joined the Campania Chamber Orchestra conducted by Luigi Piovano. 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Here's the Symphony No. 5 in B-flat by Franz Schubert. Sir Neville Mariner conducts the Academy of St. Martin in the Fields.

John Jeter conducted the Fort Smith Symphony in Wood Notes by William Grant Still. You're tuned to 89.5 KBOC. Here's the music of Louise Farrenk with her Nonet in E-flat, performed by Consortium Classicum.

The Nonet in E-flat by Louise Farrenc, her opus 38, performed by Consortium Classicum on 89.5 KBOK. Well, good morning, I'm Tyler Klein. Always a pleasure to spend time with you with this music and your first cup of classical on the way at 5 o'clock with the Music of the Spheres Waltz by Josef Strauss. First, though, it's Leopold Mozart's Symphony in D Major, the Lithuanian Chamber Orchestra conducted here by Jörg Mais.

Your first cup of classical bright and early on this Monday morning here on member-supported 89.5 KBOC. That was the Music of the Spheres Waltz, written by Joseph Strauss, the younger brother of the waltz king, Johann Strauss Jr., and that was inspired by the ancient Pythagorean concept that celestial bodies produce a harmonious music of their own. I'm Rachel Stewart. I'm in for Matt Rogers this morning, and I hope your day's getting off to a good start. We've got Max Brooks' Violin Concerto coming up very soon. Right now, music by Jean-Marie Leclerc. This is the Trio Sonata, Opus 2, No. 8 in D. The Repast Baroque Ensemble performs.

Here on 89.5 KBOC, it's music by French composer Jean-Marie Leclerc, his trio sonata in D, Opus 2, number 8. And we heard the Repaste Baroque Ensemble. Thanks for listening on this Monday morning. Hope the music is helping your day get started. In just a moment, we have music by the composer best known for writing Rule Britannia. Don't forget, it's very easy to stay on top of what's happening at KBOC. 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

The Fairy Prince Overture by Thomas Arne, who's probably best remembered today for writing Rule Britannia. Capella Savaria was led by Mary Terry Smith. And you're listening to member-supported 89.5 KBOC. Hope you're having a great morning so far. I'm Rachel Stewart. I'm in for Matt Rogers. Next, music by Max Brook. We're going to hear the Violin Concerto No. 1 in G minor, featuring violinist Daniel Hope. He's with the Royal Stockholm Philharmonic.

Max Brooks' Violin Concerto No. 1 in G minor, Opus 26. Daniel Hope was the violinist with the Royal Stockholm Philharmonic. Sakari Oramo was conducting. 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For those of us who love choral music, 6 o'clock will bring the dawn chorus. I hope you'll be listening then. Right now, it is a keyboard sonata by Domenico Cimarosa, No. 22 in A, featuring pianist Victor San Giorgio.

Victor San Giorgio at the piano, and that was Domenico Cimarosa's Keyboard Sonata number 22 in A. Our Dawn Chorus is up next. This is member-supported KBOC, KBAQ Phoenix and HD, a service of Arizona State University and Rio Salado College. I'm Rachel Stewart. I'm sitting in for Matt Rogers this morning, and lots of great music is coming our way. We get to hear something from Claude Debussy's Image in just a bit. First, though, let's enjoy some choral music. This is our Dawn Chorus feature for today, and it's by Johann Sebastian Bach. Sing to the Lord a new song. When Mozart visited Leipzig in 1789, he heard a choir performing this work, and reportedly he said, "Now there is something one can learn from." Let's enjoy it as performed by the Stuttgart Chamber Choir and Orchestra. Frieder Bernius is conducting.

Our dawn chorus this morning on 89.5 KBOK, Johann Sebastian Bach's Sing to the Lord a New Song. The Stuttgart Chamber Choir and Orchestra were led by Frieder Bernius. Good morning, and thanks for listening. Lots of great music is ahead. We're going to hear something by Vivaldi that was lost until 2010, and music by Debussy is next. 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Claude Debussy's Iberia from Images is a vivid musical portrait of Spain, and it's amazing how well Debussy captured the atmosphere of the country, since he only ever spent a few hours there in his whole life. Even Spanish composer Manuel de Falla was impressed. Let's enjoy it next with the Boston Symphony Orchestra, led by Charles Munch.

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And that was the music of Claude Debussy, Iberia from Images. And the Boston Symphony Orchestra was led by Charles Munch. I'm Rachel Stewart in for Matt Rogers this morning. Thanks for listening. I hope that your Monday's off to a good start. We have got a long-lost piece of music by Vivaldi to enjoy next. 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By the way, there's so many ways to listen to KBOK. 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Music next by Vivaldi that was lost for nearly three centuries. The manuscript was rediscovered in an archive in Scotland in 2010, and it was a set of music depicting exotic world rulers. We're going to hear something from that rediscovery next, the flute concerto Grand Mogul in D minor. And this will feature the flutist Bartold Kalkin, who also leads the Indianapolis Baroque Orchestra.

0: On 89.5 KBOC, music by Vivaldi that was lost for nearly three centuries and rediscovered in 2010. The flute concerto Grand Mogul in D minor. That featured flutist Bartold Kaukin, who also led the Indianapolis Baroque Orchestra. Thanks for tuning in to KBOC. I'm Rachel Stewart. I'm in for Matt Rogers. And in just a moment, we get to hear music by the father of modern astronomy, William Herschel. And the Adagio for Strings by Barber is also coming up. KBOC is supported by the Arizona Lottery, celebrating 45 years of giving back to Arizona. Arizona Lottery has contributed almost $6 billion to local programs and organizations since 1981. 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

The Symphony No. 13 in D by William Herschel, who is known as the father of modern astronomy because in 1781 he discovered the planet Uranus. That was the London Mozart Players. They were led by Matthias Baumert. Hope you're having a great Monday. Hope things are getting off to a good start. 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Well, it won't be long until 7 o'clock, which means our breakfast baroque selection that's waiting for us. First, though, a beautiful piece of music by Samuel Barber, his lovely Adagio for Strings. We've got a performance by the Los Angeles Philharmonic, led by Leonard Bernstein.

Samuel Barber's Adagio for Strings, performed by the Los Angeles Philharmonic, led by Leonard Bernstein. 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I'm Rachel Stewart, sitting in for Matt Rogers this morning, and I hope your Monday's off to a great start. We've got our Breakfast Baroque selection coming up in just a second. 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Well, we get to enjoy Baroque music at this time every weekday morning, and today Giuseppe Tartini is in the spotlight. He's one of the more fiery characters from the Baroque era. In fact, he once had to flee a monastery in secrecy after secretly marrying the niece of a powerful cardinal. This is his violin concerto in G featuring violinist Ariadne Daskalakis, and she is with the Cologne Chamber Orchestra led by Helmut Müller-Bruhl.

Our Breakfast Baroque selection this morning on 89.5 KBOC. That was Giuseppe Tartini's Violin Concerto in G, featuring violinist Ariadne Daskalakis with the Cologne Chamber Orchestra led by Helmut Müller-Bruhl. Tartini, one of the more interesting characters of the Baroque era and a key figure in developing the modern violin bow design. I hope you enjoyed that, and I hope you'll stick around for more great music this morning on KBOC. We'll hear from Mauro Giuliani in just a little bit, and Rimsky-Korsakov is next. Your retirement plan can make a lasting impact. 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Naima Yerby and the Gothenburg Symphony Orchestra perform music by Nikolai Rimsky-Korsakov next. This is Capriccio Espanol.

0: Capriccio Espanol by Nikolai Rimsky-Korsakov and the Gothenburg Symphony Orchestra was led by Naima Yerevi. 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He was one of the first famous classical guitarists. 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

Variations on Handel's Harmonious Blacksmith theme by Mauro Giuliani, one of the first famous classical guitarists. We heard Richard Savino playing on that recording. Thanks for tuning in. 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I'm Rachel Stewart in for Matt Rogers this morning. KBOK is supported by the Arizona Game and Fish Department, the state agency using science-based management to maintain sustainable species populations and mitigate human-wildlife conflicts. Details at azgfd.gov/science. Here's some music that draws on traditional folk melodies and classical Chinese imagery. It is the third movement, The Sentiment of the Plum Blossom, from the Symphony No. 1 by Li Huanzhi. We'll hear the Shanghai Philharmonic Orchestra. Cao Ping conducts.

The Sentiment of the Plum Blossom from the Symphony No. 1 by Chinese composer Li Huanzhi. That was the Shanghai Philharmonic Orchestra, led by Cao Ping, and you are listening to 89.5 KBOC. Hope you're having a great Monday morning. I hope your week is off to a good start. We have music in just a moment by a Spanish contemporary of Haydn and Mozart. 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Carlos Baguer was the chief organist at the Barcelona Cathedral, and he was familiar with the symphonic styles of Haydn and Mozart, and they influenced his own compositions, like this Symphony No. 12 in E-flat. We'll hear it performed by the London Mozart Players. Matthias Bammert conducts.

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That is the Symphony No. 12 in E flat by Carlos Baguer. And the London Mozart Players were led by Matthias Baumert. Music from Norway coming up next, and we'll also hear music by a Dutch nobleman and diplomat. 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I'm Rachel Stewart, very glad to be sitting in for Matt Rogers this morning. 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This is by Johan Svendsen, a Norwegian composer and close friend of Edvard Grieg. It's the Norwegian Rhapsody No. 2, Opus 19. And we'll hear the South Jutland Symphony Orchestra, led by Bjarte Ingeset.

Johan Svensson's Norwegian Rhapsody No. 2, the South Jutland Symphony Orchestra led by Bjarte Ingeset. 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His Concerto Armonico No. 1 in G.

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And that was music by Wassenaar, his Concerto Armonico No. 1 in G. Yuli Turovsky led I Musici de Montreal. In just a moment, we get to hear the beautiful Un Bel Dì from Puccini's Madame Butterfly. 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

the beautiful and heartbreaking aria from Madame Butterfly on Belle D. That's music by Puccini, performed by the Cincinnati Pops Orchestra, led by Eric Kunzel. And you heard it here on member-supported 89.5 KBOC. I'm Rachel Stewart. I'm in for Matt Rogers this morning, and I hope your Monday is off to a great start. KBOC is supported by Hospice of the Valley, a not-for-profit caring for our community since 1977, providing medical, emotional, and spiritual support to patients and their families. 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Got some Mozart next. This is the Horn Concerto No. 3 in E-flat, featuring horn player John Cerminaro. He's with the Seattle Symphony, and Gerard Schwartz is the conductor.

Wolfgang Amadeus Mozart's Horn Concerto No. 3 in E-flat, featuring hornist John Cerminaro with the Seattle Symphony and conductor Gerard Schwartz. 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I'm Rachel Stewart. I've been in all morning for Matt Rogers, enjoying this music with you. Thanks for being here. And stick around, because very soon at 9 o'clock, Linda Cassidy will be here, and she'll have your morning masterpiece, today a symphony by Felix Mendelssohn. It's a good one. 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We're on Facebook and Instagram and at kbok.org. Here's music by Franz Liszt. Zlata Chocheva plays the Transcendental Etude No. 12, Snow Whirls.

89.5 Classical K-Bach music performed by a pianist who started playing at the age of four, performed in public at the age of five, and performed with an orchestra at the tender age of eight. We just heard pianist Zlata Kocheva on the piano with Snow Whirls from Franz Liszt's Transcendental Etude No. 12 on 89.5 Classical K-Bach. Happy Monday. Hope you had a wonderful weekend. I'm Linda Cassidy. Really looking forward to today's music. Can't wait to settle in. Oh, coming up at 11 o'clock, something really cool. Our cabin fever reliever, of course, we go to exotic places all the time. But you know, right here in the United States, there are some really beautiful areas that perhaps you'd never knew existed and would never think to go. Well, we're keeping it stateside for our cabin fever reliever today. And of course, at noon, a few choice selections from your top 100 list. Let's get into it with our morning masterpiece, Felix Mendelssohn's Italian Symphony, so inspired by a wonderful trip around Europe, gifted him by his parents just before he took off into his adult life. They wanted him to see a bit of the world, and Italy was one of the most inspiring places for him. Mendelssohn's Symphony No. 4 in A, the Italian Symphony. Here's the New York Philharmonic, led by Leonard Bernstein, on 89.5 Classical K-Bach, KBAQ, Phoenix in HD, a service of Rio Salado College and Arizona State University. 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

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You know, when I hear the Italian Symphony or the Scottish Symphony by Mendelssohn, I always, in my mind, somewhere, quickly say thank you to his parents. They were the ones that, after his schooling, they decided they wanted him to see a bit of the world. So they gifted him this great trip around Europe, took his time, and, well, we really did receive the gifts from that gift, from that of a trip. Felix Mendelssohn's Italian Symphony for your morning masterpiece, Symphony No. 4 in A, Leonard Bernstein and the New York Philharmonic. I'm Linda Cassidy. Thanks so much for letting us be a part of your Monday. 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But listen, you can get a head start by donating that unused vehicle taking up so much space. We'll even pick it up for free. We'll handle all the paperwork, and you can learn more when you go to cars.kbach.org.

The composer is Johann Friedrich Fasch. We just heard the quartet for two oboes, bassoon, and continuo in F, performed by Ensemble Marcias. James Galway, the legend himself, on the flute and conducting the next performance by the London Mozart Players. Coming up later on this morning, we'll have a little bit from Mozart's son, Franz Xaver Mozart, said to have been a little more humble than his dad, maybe a little less lettuce of a huge personality, nonetheless managed to make his way through the music world for at least a little bit. 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This is the music of François Debienne. We'll hear his Flute Concerto No. 8, James Galway on the flute and conducting the London Mozart Players on KBOC.

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I'm Linda Cassidy. 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Let's enjoy this performance by the NES Chamber Orchestra. That's NES. Dmitri Sitkovetsky conducting Ernst von Dohnányi's Serenade in C this morning on 89.5 KBOK. 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

89.5 Classical K-Bach, the music of Ernst von Dohnányi, his Serenade in C, NES Chamber Orchestra, led by Dmitri Sitkovetsky. Looking forward to today's Most Wanted Hour coming up at noon. I have three favorites for you today from your Most Wanted Top 100 list. One that includes a performance by the Lebecs, Katia and Marielle. Very much looking forward to that. A new recording, by the way, that was just released this past June. Also want to mention, I love receiving email. On Friday, I went off on a rant on how Gustav Holst's The Planets has been angling for number one for years. And I received a lovely email from Barb, listener, and I always appreciate it. 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From Pavel Vezhvanovsky, we're going to hear his serenata for four trumpets, David Bilger, Stephen Burns, Edward Carroll, and Alex Holton with Philharmonia Virtuosi, a member-supported KBOK.

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That was Philharmonia Virtuosi featuring David Bilger, Alex Holton, Edward Carroll, and Stephen Burns on the trumpets, led by Richard Kapp. Make sure you visit us at kbok.org. 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HOV.org. One of Mozart's sons here, Franz Xaver Mozart's Violin Sonata No. 2, Aaron Barofsky on the violin with pianist Christopher Harding on KBOK.

0: From one of Mozart's kids, Franz Xaver Mozart, his violin sonata number 2 in F on KBOK. Aaron Barofsky on the violin with pianist Christopher Harding. We'll wrap up the hour with music from Wagner's Lohengrin, and that'll take us into our cabin fever reliever, and we're headed off to a pretty exotic area of the United States. In fact, it covers a big, big portion of northern Arkansas and most of the southern half of Missouri. KBOK is supported by listeners just like you and by the Arizona Lottery, celebrating 45 years of giving back to Arizona. 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If you're thinking about getting a new car, you could follow in the footsteps of Kelly from Chandler. 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

89.5 Classical K-Bach. Music from Wagner's Lohengrin, the Act 3 Prelude from the Vienna Philharmonic, a live recording from 2013's New Year's concert led by Franz Welsermust. Great to have you along today. I'm Linda Cassidy, and for our cabin fever reliever today, we're keeping it stateside. You know, there are so many pretty magical places right here in the United States. For instance, the area we're going to with a sprawling 54,000-acre reservoir that offers boating and dining, and there are state parks available there. Lots of dense forests, just a beautiful natural wonderland, quite honestly. If you've never been to the Ozarks, this is your cue to go. We're going to enjoy the music of Danish-American composer Carl Busch, and this recording from just this past July is by the Missouri Chamber Orchestra. Wilbur Lind conducts Carl Busch's Ozarka Suite today on 89.5 KBOC. 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

our cabin fever reliever destination today, taking us off to a place whose shoreline is actually longer than the entire Pacific coastline of California. Now, it's thanks to a giant lake, a massive man-made reservoir, if you will. Lake of the Ozarks has a lot of shoreline. Not to mention, Missouri alone holds over 6,400 documented caves, all part of the Ozarkas. We just enjoyed Danish-American composer Carl Busch's Ozarka Suite. He's a mid-19th, early 20th century composer. The Missouri Chamber Orchestra, led by Wilbur Lynn. That recording, by the way, very new, released just this past July. I'm Linda Cassidy. Speaking of new releases, you can stay on top of new releases when you listen to our podcast, First Take. 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

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Here's the Lark Quartet with Alexander Borodin's String Quartet No. 2 in D on K-Bach.

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Perhaps you caught the Nocturne from Alexander Borodin's String Quartet No. 2 in D. Some say it's the most famous piece, most recognized Borodin work, arguably. Lark Quartet performing Borodin's String Quartet No. 2 in D. Speaking of favorites, we're not too far from K-Bach's Most Wanted Hour. That's coming up at noon. 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

You just heard music composed by a 14-year-old, Juan Crisóstomo de Arriaga. The overture from Los Esclavos Felices, The Happy Slaves, on K-Bach, composed in 1820. That was the Hymnus Orchestra led by Luigi Sagrestano. I'm Linda Cassidy, always glad to share great music with you, and we're about to enjoy a few listener favorites for lunch, as we do Monday through Friday, K-Bach's Most Wanted Hour. 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You voted this one number 13 on this year's Top 100. Enjoy this performance of Ralph Vaughan Williams' The Lark Ascending. Hilary Hahn is the lark on the violin with the London Symphony Orchestra led by Sir Colin Davis. 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

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Number 13 on your Most Wanted Top 100 list, Rayfon Williams, The Lark Ascending. That was Hilary Hahn on the violin with the London Symphony Orchestra. Sir Colin Davis conducted. It is K-Bach's Most Wanted Hour. I have a favorite from Debussy featuring the Lebeque Sisters, a brand new recording that came out just this past June. You're going to hear that next, and we'll wrap things up with a legendary recording featuring Leon Fleischer on the piano with a Beethoven favorite. 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

89.5 Classical K-Bach. I really kind of wish that was at least 10 minutes longer. Claire de Lune from Debussy's Suite Bergamasque. That's number 11 on this year's Top 100, and that was a new recording. Katia Maria Lebeck, a recording that came out just this past June on Deutsche Grammophon. I'm Linda Cassidy, about to wrap up today's Most Wanted Hour, a legendary recording from Leon Fleischer and a Beethoven favorite that you voted number 50 on this year's Top 100. That's coming up next. 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All right, wrapping up today's Most Wanted Hour with the work that's smack dab in the middle of your Top 100, this is Beethoven's Piano Concerto No. 5, The Emperor Concerto. Leon Fleischer, the Cleveland Orchestra, led by George Zell on K-Bach.

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It's at number 50 on this year's Top 100. Leon Fleischer on the piano with the Cleveland Orchestra led by George Zell. The entire Top 100 can be found any old time when you visit us at kbach.org. I'm Linda Cassidy, always glad to share time and music, and I do have another hour with you. So coming up after 1 o'clock, we're going to hear music from Anton Rubinstein. I have a little bit for you from composer Jose de Nebra. Really beautiful recording from just last year. We're going to start things off here with a little bit from Johann Christoph Vogel, Symphony No. 1. Here's the Bavarian Chamber Philharmonic, led by Reinhard Goebel on member-supported KBOC, KBAQ, Phoenix and HD. 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

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From Anton Rubinstein, we're going to hear ballet music from The Demon. This is Slovak Philharmonic Orchestra, led by Michael Halas on K-Bach.

89.5 Classical K-Bach and the music of Anton Rubinstein, ballet music from The Demon, Michael Halas and the Slovak Philharmonic Orchestra. I'm Linda Cassidy, passing the baton here to Greg Kostraba. Have a wonderful rest of your day. I'll be back tomorrow morning at 9 o'clock. 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

Four dances from Love's Labour's Lost, incidental music for Shakespeare's play by Mario Castelnuovo Tedesco. The Mamo Symphony Orchestra was led by Andrew Magraglia. On the way next, a trio sonata by the great 17th century English composer Henry Purcell. Greg Kostraba, thanks for tuning in to member-supported Classical K-Pop. 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

Some exquisite music by 17th century English composer Henry Purcell. Those dissonances, just so moving and expressive. That was the Trio Sonata No. 5. We hear the Ensemble Masque, led by Olivier Fortin. Music next by a composer who led the horn section in the premieres of Wagner's operas Tristan and Isolde, Das Rheingold, Die Walküre, and Parsifal. 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Music of Mozart is ahead in about 15 minutes. Right now, the Horn Concerto in C minor by a composer who loved Mozart's music. His name, Franz Strauss. He was principal horn player of the Bavarian Court Opera.

hornist Stephen Gross with Dale Clevenger conducting the Philharmonic Orchestra of Bratislava. That was the Horn Concerto No. 1 by Franz Strauss, the father of Richard. We've got one of the few symphonies by Mozart published during his lifetime on the way next. K-Bach is supported by the Musical Instrument Museum, presenting The Magical Flute, Beauty, Enchantment, and Power, an exhibition of more than 100 flutes from around the world and across thousands of years, closing September 13th. Information at mim.org. Despite a disheartening tour of Europe in 1777 and 1778, Wolfgang Amadeus Mozart wrote this light-hearted and witty Symphony No. 33 upon his return to Salzburg. Here's a performance by Capella Istrobilitana on 89.5 KBOC.

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Orchestral music by an English composer known primarily for his elegant and distinguished art songs is on the way next. I'm Greg Kustraba. Thanks for tuning into Classical K-Bach on this Monday afternoon. 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The next Downtown Chamber Series concerts take place this weekend, Saturday and Sunday, at Shepley Bullfinch Architects and feature trombone, trumpet, piano, and photography. I recently talked with DCS founder and executive director Mark Dix and two of the musicians on the program. That conversation is the latest episode of Heart of the Arts. 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Right now, a children's overture, music of Roger Quilter, here on 89.5 KBach, played by the Slovak Radio Symphony Orchestra.

The Children's Overture, music of English composer Roger Quilter on 89.5 KBOC. Adrian Leeper conducted the Slovak Radio Symphony Orchestra. We'll go back to the French Baroque next for some elegant music for four violins and orchestra. 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Coming up in about 10 minutes or so, famous music by Jean Sibelius, the patriotic Finlandia, was straight ahead. Right now, we've got music of Jacques Aubert as we go back to the French Baroque here on KBOC. Collegium Musicum 90 performs the concerto for four violins on 89.5.

The Concerto for Four Violins by Jacques Aubert on 89.5 Classical K-Box, some elegant music from the French Baroque, performed by Collegium Musicum 90, Simon Standage conducting. Ahead next, we've got some inspiring music from Scandinavia. I'm Greg Kostraba. 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This is KBAQ Phoenix and HD, a service of Arizona State University and the Maricopa Community Colleges. About an hour from now, we'll take you to the movies with The Score at 4. Right now, music of Jean Sibelius. In the late 19th century, as Russia tried to rein in Finland's autonomy, Sibelius worked to rouse Finnish patriotism by composing something that sounded nationalistic, but without using or even imitating folk music. The result is one of his best-known pieces. Here's Finlandia, played by the Helsinki Philharmonic on 89.5 KBOK.

Finlandia by Jean Sibelius here on 89.5 Classical K-Bach, Oko Kamu conducting the Helsinki Philharmonic. Music by a traveling virtuoso guitarist who wrote at least 400 works for his instrument is on the way next. 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Ferdinando Carulli's concerts in his hometown of Naples were so popular that he started touring Europe, and he ended up in Paris, where he helped make the guitar popular and fashionable. Here's Carulli's Guitar Concerto No. 1, guitarist Pepe Romero joining the Academy of St. Martin in the Fields on Classical K-Bach.

Music of Ferdinando Carulli here on 89.5 Classical K-Bach, a performance of his Guitar Concerto No. 1 by Pepe Romero, who joined the Academy of St. Martin in the Fields. Iona Brown conducting. Music by an American composer who lives just up the road in Las Vegas is on the way next. K-Bach is supported by Keys to Change, using the power of collaboration to end homelessness, serving Maricopa County at Key Campus 24 hours a day, 7 days a week. More about the Summer Heat Relief Initiative at keystochangeaz.org. I'm Greg Kostraba. Thanks for tuning in to Classical K-Bach. We realize it's a Monday afternoon. We're trying to make it better with wonderful classical music. Coming up at about a half hour, music from the movies on the score at 4. The association between color and music can be quite pronounced in people who have synesthesia, such as the composer Michael Torkey. He wrote that in the key of D major, the key of the piece we'll hear right now, has always been the color blue for him since he was 5 years old. Here's Bright Blue Music by Michael Torkey from a recent release by the National Orchestral Institute Philharmonic on 89.5 K-Bach.

Some colorful music by American composer Michael Torkey that was called Bright Blue Music. David Allen Miller conducted the National Orchestral Institute Philharmonic. Coming up in about a quarter of an hour, music from the movies on the score at 4 on the way next. We've got an overture for two oboes and orchestra. 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Again, that's September 5th, 6th, and 7th. Details at mim.org. Right now, an overture suite, a suite of dances beginning with a French overture, kind of jaunty music with dotted rhythms. Johann David Heineken's music here on Classical KBOC. Oboist Suzanne Vetteman and Amanda Torina are the oboists, along with the new Bach Collegium Musicum of Leipzig. It's from a new release that came out just a couple of weeks ago on the Pentatone Classics label on Classical KBOC.

From a new release on the Pentatone Classics label featuring the new Bach Collegium Musicum of Leipzig, that was a concerto for two oboes in G by Johann David Heineken, the oboe soloists Suzanne Vetteman and Amanda Tarina. Music from a 1994 film adaptation of Louisa May Alcott's best-known novel is next on The Score at 4. I'm Greg Kostraba. 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Here's on Thomas Newman himself conducting from the original soundtrack recording on The Score at 4.

Orchard House, the main title from Thomas Newman's score to the 1994 film adaptation of Louisa May Alcott's Little Women. From the original soundtrack recording, Thomas Newman conducting on the score at 4. More music from the movies tomorrow at this time, right here on 89.5 Classical K-Pop. On the way next, some dances from the eastern part of what's now the Czech Republic. Donations to K-Bach come in many forms, sustaining membership, a one-time gift, and even that extra vehicle you no longer need. You can learn about the advantages of donating your vehicle. 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And thanks. Lajos Janáček began to collect Czech folk dances and use them in his compositions in 1888 with this set of dances from the Lakia region of what was then part of the Austro-Hungarian Empire. These are the Lakian Dances by Janáček, played by the Warsaw Philharmonic on Classical K-Pop.

Ending with a dance signifying a peasant's hurried preparations for the onset of winter, as all the firewood has to be sawed and stored. Those were the Wachian Dances by Leo Janáček, the Warsaw Philharmonic, conducted by Antony Witt. Music written for an innovative trumpet is on the way next. I'm Greg Kustraba. Thanks for tuning into Classical K-Bach on this Monday afternoon. We can't make Mondays go away, but we can make them better. 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Well, before the invention in the early 19th century of the valved trumpet we know today, various trumpeters and instrument makers tried to improve on the so-called natural trumpet. The best-known advocate of a so-called keyed trumpet was Anton Weidinger, trumpeter of the Imperial Court Orchestra in Vienna, and he commissioned Joseph Haydn to write a concerto for his instrument. Here's the trumpet concerto by Joseph Haydn. Playing the modern trumpet is Paul Merkelow with the Oxford Philharmonic Orchestra on Classical K-Bach.

0: The Trumpet Concerto by Joseph Haydn on 89.5 Classical K-Bach, Marios Papadopoulos conducting the Oxford Philharmonic Orchestra. The trumpet soloist was Paul Mercolo. Ahead in about 20 minutes, we'll get you home in good spirits on the Classical Happy Hour. On the way next, Spring from the Four Seasons of Buenos Aires by Astor Piazzolla. 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

The Almeida Trio with delightful music by Astor Piazzolla, inventor of the new tango. That was Spring from the Four Seasons of Buenos Aires. A Baroque moment courtesy of a San Francisco-based ensemble is on the way next. 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The next Downtown Chamber Series concerts take place this weekend, Saturday and Sunday, at Shepley Bullfinch Architects in downtown Phoenix, featuring trombone, trumpet, piano, and photography. I recently chatted with the founder and executive director of the Downtown Chamber Series, Mark Dix, and two of the musicians on the program. 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Right now, the Concerto Grosso No. 1 by Arcangelo Corelli. Nicholas McGeegan leads the Philharmonia Baroque Orchestra on 89.5 Classical KBOC.

0: The first in a set of 12 concerti grossi, or large concertos, by Arcangelo Corelli, Nicholas McGeegan leading the Philharmonia Baroque Orchestra on K-Bach. I'm Greg Kustrava. Stay tuned. The Classical Happy Hour begins next with some delightful music of Hector Berlioz. 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